One day, some of the kids from the neighborhood carried my mother's groceries all the way home. You know why? It was out of respect.

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Now what you doing, mate? 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What we tell you, boy? What's this?

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Gibraltar, your faith will never falter or waver. When you call to endanger, I'm your guardian angel. Nobody can tell you shit you've already made you.

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But I tell you, Casa Primavera, that's my religion. You looking for some loving, but the summer's over.

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Hope you guys enjoy the intimacy as much as I did. 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

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I miss your touch, I miss your smell, I miss your lips. Maybe grab a drink.

Now this is a special request for all the youth who love roots reggae music, Rasta music, conscious music, Bob Marley music. I will tell them, say my brethren.